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1: 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This is Sabrina Carpenter.
2: Aquest és el so RAC 105.